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3: Het jy slapelose nagte oor skuld? Is jy onder skuldberading? 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Besoek ons by senatorgroep.co.za.
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5: It is 9 o'clock and good morning. The ANC says substantial reduction in fuel prices, which took effect from yesterday, demonstrates the importance of maintaining sound economic management that supports stability and growth. 93-octane petrol has dropped by 2 rand 1 cent, while 95-octane is down by 1 rand 96 cents per litre. Diesel prices have decreased and now cost between 3 rand 14 cents and 3 rand 58 cents per litre less. Acting Police Minister Feroz Khachalia says the collaborative approach adopted by all spheres of government contributed significantly to maintaining public order on Tuesday while protesting the constitutional rights of citizens. He met with all premiers, MECs responsible for community safety and mayors of metropolitan municipalities yesterday evening following Tuesday's anti-legal immigration protests. The ministry spokesperson, Komhelo Mkhotsi, says Khachalia has cautioned that vigilance must be maintained, noting indications from organizers that demonstrations may continue every Thursday until the local government elections. Action SA has strongly condemned the City of Cape Town's decision to commit municipal funds towards the repatriation of undocumented migrants. The party says this comes just days after imposing a 48% increase in MyCity bus fares on residents already under severe cost of living pressure. Moving abroad now, Russia launched dozens of cruise and ballistic missiles in Kyiv, Ukraine overnight, killing at least 2 people and wounding 11. The attack destroyed several residential buildings and damaged a hotel in central Kyiv. Ukraine has launched an unprecedented drone campaign against Moscow in the past month, targeting energy infrastructure in long-range drone attacks. And lastly, onto soccer news now. Co-hosts the United States, England and Belgium are through to the World Cup last 16. The US defeated Bosnia-Herzegovina 2-0. This is also the first time England has won a World Cup knockout game from behind in 60 years. I'm Eddie Dupinard for Bosveld News.
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5: 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Johannesburg, die M2 West verkeer wat stadig beweeg by Kraanwisselaar. Alexandra N3 syde is daar botsing dis voor London. Pad daar is gesluit. Die N1 rigting sydpadwerke by Gasfonteinweg. Braamfontein, die ME Noord is verkeerstadig, is by Smit. Bedford View, N12 R24, stadig beweegde verkeer beide routes by Galulies. 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En die laatste wat ek sien is Sandton, Grayson, Rylaan, oponthoud met die ME snelweg. En jy kan vir my op hoogte bring vir enig iets anders.

0: Is jy besig om te bou in die Brits Hartbeespoort omgewing op soek na hoë kwaliteit bakstene en beton? 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
1: In this bulletin, Matlala is subpoenaed to appear before the Madlanga Commission. 16 people die in a bus crash near Toes Rivier in the Western Cape and soccer. A hero's welcome for Bafana Bafana after a historic World Cup campaign. Good afternoon. I am Jean-Dri Fury. Crime kingpin Vusi Musi Cat Matlala has been subpoenaed to appear before the Madlanga Commission next week. His testimony is expected to shed further light on allegations of corruption, political interference and the alleged influence of organized crime within law enforcement and government structures. Matlala has been implicated in...
2: Bosveld Stereo News.
1: In this bulletin, Matlala is subpoenaed to appear before the Madlanga Commission. 16 people die in a bus crash near Toes Rivier in the Western Cape and soccer. A hero's welcome for Bafana Bafana after a historic World Cup campaign. Good afternoon, I am Jean-Dri Fury. Crime kingpin Vusi Musi Cat Matlala has been subpoenaed to appear before the Madlanga Commission next week. His testimony is expected to shed further light on allegations of corruption, political interference and the alleged influence of organized crime within law enforcement and government structures. Matlala has been implicated in the corruption of multiple

0: and the alleged influence of organized crime within law enforcement and government structures. Matlala has been implicated in the corruption of multiple high-ranking police officials in evidence presented at the commission. He recently entered a plea agreement with the state linked to his 228 million rand Medicare 24 police tender. The Road Freight Association says it is concerning that anti-migration organisation March & March plans to protest every Thursday leading up to the local government elections. The organisation is demanding that illegal foreign nationals leave South Africa and government strengthen border management security. The association's CEO, Gavin Kelly, says the country does not need to descend into another fractured hellhole that will chase away any further investment and growth prospects. South Africa's new vehicle market is experiencing a massive boom, with last month's sales surging 15.3% year-on-year to 54,482 units, marking the strongest June performance since 2007. Data from the Automotive Business Council shows the market has hit 315,303 units for the first half of 2026, despite recent economic headwinds, including fuel price hikes at a 25 basis point repo rate hike to 7% in May. This put the local automotive sector firmly on track to breach the 600,000 annual sales milestone by the end of the year. A bus accident has claimed the lives of 16 people, while two have sustained serious injuries on the N1 near Toastrivier in the Western Cape this morning. The Mobility Department spokesperson, Maxine Besidenote, says the bus was the only vehicle involved in the crash and is believed to have overturned. She says 73 passengers, all South Africans, were on board the bus. And lastly, soccer. The history-making Bafana Bafana squad received a hero's welcome at the OR Tambo International Airport in Gauteng this morning. Although Bafana lost 1-0 to Canada in the round of 32 on Sunday, it was the first time in South African history that the national team had reached the knockout stages of the World Cup. Coach Hugo Bruce says the support the team has received from South Africans has been amazing.
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0: The dollar trades at 16 rand 36 cents, the euro 18 rand 68 cents, the British pound costs 21 rand 84 cents, Bitcoin trades at $60,271, gold sells at $4,074.51 a fine ounce, platinum trades at $1,615, and Brent crude oil is quoted at $71.11 a barrel.
1: Die Bosveld Stereo Verkeersmonitor.
0: November 1 Noord, daar is stilstaande voertuig by Rivonia weg. 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Voeg maar reistyd by. Indien enigiets anders, stuur dit deur na die WhatsApp-lyn by 064-115-2281.

Meneer Rasper stem dan Bonnie Tyler before we get any closer. Hier is Lee Sayer. Hy sê maak iets 'n oortoon, ons is net daar by jou. When I need you.